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10: A chance of showers tonight and the risk of a thunderstorm, the low 14. Showers tomorrow through Saturday, still a risk of a thunderstorm tomorrow. The high 24, the low overnight Friday 15, and the high on Saturday 22.
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5: A chance of showers tonight and the risk of a thunderstorm, the low 14. Showers tomorrow through Saturday, still a risk of a thunderstorm tomorrow, the high 24, the low overnight Friday 15, and the high on Saturday 22.
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2: A chance of showers tonight and the risk of a thunderstorm, the low 14. Showers tomorrow through Saturday, still a risk of a thunderstorm tomorrow. The high 24, the low overnight Friday 15, and the high on Saturday 22.
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4: A chance of showers tonight and the risk of a thunderstorm, the low 14. Showers tomorrow through Saturday, still a risk of a thunderstorm tomorrow, the high 24, the low overnight Friday 15, and the high on Saturday 22.
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6: A chance of showers tonight and the risk of a thunderstorm, the low 14. Showers tomorrow through Saturday, still a risk of a thunderstorm tomorrow. The high 24, the low overnight Friday 15, and the high on Saturday 22.
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3: A chance of showers tonight and the risk of a thunderstorm, the low 14. Showers tomorrow through Saturday, still a risk of a thunderstorm tomorrow, the high 24, the low overnight Friday 15, and the high on Saturday 22.
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4: A chance of showers tonight and the risk of a thunderstorm, the low 14. Showers tomorrow through Saturday, still a risk of a thunderstorm tomorrow. The high 24, the low overnight Friday 15, and the high on Saturday 22.
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2: A chance of showers tonight and the risk of a thunderstorm, the low 14. Showers tomorrow through Saturday, still a risk of a thunderstorm tomorrow. The high 24, the low overnight Friday 15, and the high on Saturday 22.
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Early morning, I got Mona Lisa by my side. What's the story behind that devious smile?

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1: Good morning, I'm Dennis J. Puska. The monster fire in the bush north of Gogama, west of Highway 144, has grown again. It's been remapped to 3,200 hectares. Ontario 511 says Highway 144 is now open again, and it was cleared yesterday. The closure affected a stretch from Timmins Pass Gogama to the watershed sign. A ban on outdoor burning anywhere within Iroquois Falls municipal boundaries has been implemented. Town Hall says it's in force until further notice. Propane fire pits and safe working conditions are okay. The Timmins and District Hospital Foundation has launched a campaign to raise the final $10 million of the $30 million needed to build a new emergency department. At the launch, guest speaker Dr. Chris Loretto, who was the director of ER for more than 30 years, talked about seeing the department from the patient side of things when he had suffered a heart attack while treating a patient also having a heart attack. He says the patient needs more privacy and security, better infection control, and no equipment in the way.
2: I need to have a place where the nurses and docs can work freely. I mean, a new emergency will not change all the problems with healthcare. It's not going to change all the demands that we have, but it sure help us to better deal with what we have and to better manage it and to better have patient flow.
1: You can hear all of Loretto's presentation on our website, during which she says TADH will have the best ER in Canada. Check your bank account. The one-time GST/HST credit top-up payment as part of the new groceries and essentials benefit arrives today for eligible Canadians. It'll be equal to 50% of the GST/HST credit received this past benefit year. The new benefit starts with quarterly payments next month. How much you'll receive depends on your family situation and income reported on your 2025 tax return. Maximum annual amounts are up to $679 for a single person, up to $890 for a married or common law couple, and up to $234 for eligible children under 19. And Prime Minister Mark Carney has launched AI for All, Canada's new national artificial intelligence strategy. He says over the next 5 years, the strategy will introduce new legislation, investments, and programs that ensure AI is adopted responsibly in a way that serves all Canadians, building trust, expanding opportunities, and reinforcing control of our sovereignty. It targets an additional $200 billion of economic growth to create 250,000 new AI-related jobs over the next 5 years and increase AI adoption for just over 12% to 60% by 2034. Carney says the strategy will provide up to 90,000 AI-related jobs and work placement opportunities for young Canadians and make our industries more competitive in the global economy. For these stories and more, go to MyCochranNow.com. Moose FM weather, you'll need a jacket and an umbrella today. You might get wet. Cloudy, 60% chance of showers. Risk of a thunderstorm, a high of 25. Cloudy showers tonight, a low near 12. More rain in the forecast for tomorrow, a high of 22, a low near 10. And for Sunday, sun returns back into the picture. It'll be a hot one with a high of 28, a clear overnight low of 14.
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1: Good morning, I'm Dennis J. Puska. The monster fire in the bush north of Gogama, west of Highway 144, has grown again. It's been remapped at 3,200 hectares. Ontario 511 says Highway 144 is now open again, and it was cleared yesterday. The closure affected a stretch from Timmins past Gogama to the watershed sign. A ban on outdoor burning anywhere within Iroquois Falls municipal boundaries has been implemented. Town Hall says it's in force until further notice. Propane fire pits and safe working conditions are okay. The Timmins and District Hospital Foundation has launched a campaign to raise the final $10 million of the $30 million needed to build a new emergency department. At the launch, guest speaker Dr. Chris Loretto, who was the director of ER for more than 30 years, talked about seeing the department from the patient side of things when he had suffered a heart attack while treating a patient also having a heart attack. He says the patient needs more privacy and security, better infection control, and no equipment in the way.
2: I need to have a place where the nurses and docs can work freely. I mean, a new eMERGE will not change all the problems with healthcare. It's not going to change all the demands that we have, but it'll sure help us to better deal with what we have and to better manage it and to better have patient flow.
1: You can hear all of Loretto's presentation on our website, during which she says TADH will have the best ER in Canada. Check your bank account. The one-time GST/HST credit top-up payment as part of the new groceries and essentials benefit arrives today for eligible Canadians. It'll be equal to 50% of the GST/HST credit received this past benefit year. The new benefit starts with quarterly payments next month. How much you'll receive depends on your family situation and income reported on your 2025 tax return. Maximum annual amounts are up to $679 for a single person, up to $890 for a married or common law couple, and up to $234 for eligible children under 19. And Prime Minister Mark Carney has launched AI for All, Canada's new national artificial intelligence strategy. He says over the next 5 years, the strategy will introduce new legislation, investments, and programs that ensure AI is adopted responsibly in a way that serves all Canadians, building trust, expanding opportunities, and reinforcing control of our sovereignty. It targets an additional $200 billion of economic growth to create 250,000 new AI-related jobs over the next 5 years and increase AI adoption for just over 12% to 60% by 2034. Carney says the strategy will provide up to 90,000 AI-related jobs and work placement opportunities for young Canadians and make our industries more competitive in the global economy. For these stories and more, go to MyCochraneNow.com. Moose FM weather, you'll need a jacket and an umbrella today. You might get wet. Cloudy, 60% chance of showers. Risk of a thunderstorm, a high of 25. Cloudy showers tonight, a low near 12. More rain in the forecast for tomorrow, a high of 22, a low near 10. And for Sunday, sun returns back into the picture. It'll be a hot one with a high of 28, a clear overnight low of 14.
0: Moose Mornings, please enjoy this. 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

bringing you the backbeat and rhythm of your favorite songs. The bass. Slap of the bass. Oh yeah. On Moose FM.

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1: Good morning, I'm Dennis J. Puska. The monster fire in the bush north of Gogama, west of Highway 144, has grown again. It's been remapped to 3,200 hectares. Ontario 511 says Highway 144 is now open again, and it was cleared yesterday. The closure affected a stretch from Timmins Pass Gogama to the watershed sign. A ban on outdoor burning anywhere within Iroquois Falls municipal boundaries has been implemented. Town Hall says it's in force until further notice. Propane fire pits and safe working conditions are okay. The Timmins and District Hospital Foundation has launched a campaign to raise the final $10 million of the $30 million needed to build a new emergency department. At the launch, guest speaker Dr. Chris Loretto, who was the director of ER for more than 30 years, talked about seeing the department from the patient side of things when he had suffered a heart attack while treating a patient also having a heart attack. He says the patient needs more privacy and security, better infection control, and no equipment in the way.
2: I need to have a place where the nurses and docs can work freely. I mean, a new eMERGE will not change all the problems with healthcare. It's not going to change all the demands that we have, but it'll sure help us to better deal with what we have and to better manage it and to better have patient flow.
1: You can hear all of Loretto's presentation on our website, during which she says TADH will have the best ER in Canada. Check your bank account. The one-time GST HST credit top-up payment as part of the new groceries and essentials benefit arrives today for eligible Canadians. It'll be equal to 50% of the GST HST credit received this past benefit year. The new benefit starts with quarterly payments next month. How much you'll receive depends on your family situation and income reported on your 2025 tax return. Maximum annual amounts are up to $679 for a single person, up to $890 for a married or common law couple, and up to $234 for eligible children under 19. And Prime Minister Mark Carney has launched AI for All, Canada's new national artificial intelligence strategy. He says over the next 5 years, the strategy will introduce new legislation, investments, and programs that ensure AI is adopted responsibly in a way that serves all Canadians, building trust, expanding opportunities, and reinforcing control of our sovereignty. It targets an additional $200 billion of economic growth to create 250,000 new AI-related jobs over the next 5 years and increase AI adoption for just over 12% to 60% by 2034. Carney says the strategy will provide up to 90,000 AI-related jobs and work placement opportunities for young Canadians and make our industries more competitive in the global economy. For these stories and more, go to MyCochranNow.com. Moose FM weather, you'll need a jacket and an umbrella today. You might get wet. Cloudy, 60% chance of showers. Risk of a thunderstorm, a high of 25. Cloudy showers tonight, a low near 12. More rain in the forecast for tomorrow, a high of 22, a low near 10. And for Sunday, sun returns back into the picture. It'll be a hot one with a high of 28, a clear overnight low of 14.
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0: lawyers make us tell you. We're CHPBFM Cochrane. You tell us what music to play.
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1: Good morning, I'm Dennis J. Puska. The monster fire in the bush north of Gogama, west of Highway 144, has grown again. It's been remapped to 3,200 hectares. Ontario 511 says Highway 144 is now open again, and it was cleared yesterday. The closure affected a stretch from Timmins Pass Gogama to the watershed sign. A ban on outdoor burning anywhere within Iroquois Falls municipal boundaries has been implemented. Town Hall says it's in force until further notice. Propane fire pits and safe working conditions are okay. The Timmins and District Hospital Foundation has launched a campaign to raise the final $10 million of the $30 million needed to build a new emergency department. At the launch, guest speaker Dr. Chris Loretto, who was the director of ER for more than 30 years, talked about seeing the department from the patient side of things when he had suffered a heart attack while treating a patient also having a heart attack. He says the patient needs more privacy and security, better infection control, and no equipment in the way.
2: I need to have a place where the nurses and docs can work freely. I mean, a new emergency will not change all the problems with healthcare. It's not going to change all the demands that we have, but it sure help us to better deal with what we have and to better manage it and to better have patient flow.
1: You can hear all of Loretto's presentation on our website, during which she says TADH will have the best ER in Canada. Check your bank account. The one-time GST/HST credit top-up payment as part of the new groceries and essentials benefit arrives today for eligible Canadians. It'll be equal to 50% of the GST/HST credit received this past benefit year. The new benefit starts with quarterly payments next month. How much you'll receive depends on your family situation and income reported on your 2025 tax return. Maximum annual amounts are up to $679 for a single person, up to $890 for a married or common law couple, and up to $234 for eligible children under 19. And Prime Minister Mark Carney has launched AI for All, Canada's new national artificial intelligence strategy. He says over the next 5 years, the strategy will introduce new legislation, investments, and programs that ensure AI is adopted responsibly in a way that serves all Canadians, building trust, expanding opportunities, and reinforcing control of our sovereignty. It targets an additional $200 billion of economic growth to create 250,000 new AI-related jobs over the next 5 years and increase AI adoption for just over 12% to 60% by 2034. Carney says the strategy will provide up to 90,000 AI-related jobs and work placement opportunities for young Canadians and make our industries more competitive in the global economy. For these stories and more, go to MyCochranNow.com. Moose FM weather, you'll need a jacket and an umbrella today. You might get wet. Cloudy, 60% chance of showers. Risk of a thunderstorm, a high of 25. Cloudy showers tonight, a low near 12. More rain in the forecast for tomorrow, a high of 22, a low near 10. And for Sunday, sun returns back into the picture. It'll be a hot one with a high of 28, a clear overnight low of 14.
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That's Canada's Jan Arden and Good Mother on the Moose. Good morning. It's Dennis J. Puska filling in for the vacationing Tim Rout. He'll be back in the chair on Wednesday morning. While there are a lot of neat events going on in Iroquois Falls over the next several days to take advantage of, including tomorrow, the Canadian Armed Forces Skyhawks aerobatics team dropping into the Iroquois Falls Abitibi Golf Course tomorrow, being brought to town by Branch 70 of the Royal Canadian Legion. It's helped to mark the celebration of the Royal Canadian Legion's 100th anniversary and the Skyhawks' 55th. So you may want to get out to the Abitibi Golf Course and watch them drop in, and then you can mingle with them afterwards. How neat is that? And then, of course, on Monday, Iroquois Falls Secondary School presents Evening of the Arts. There'll be art displays from one

0: to 4 and 6 to 8 p.m., a band concert at 1:45, and again at 6 p.m., and a drama, Pennies to Riches, at 12:45 p.m., and again at 7 p.m. If you'd like to learn more about both of these activities going on and anything else in our region, head over to our website, because when local matters, people turn to us, mycochranenow.com.
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0: While many of our iconic Canadian performers out on the road all summer long, and they're all still sounding absolutely incredible, that is Bryan Adams in Heat of the Night on the Moose. Good morning. It is nearly 8. We've got a check of news and weather with yours truly coming up next at the top of the hour in our newsroom. And among the stories we're following, including an update on the Timmins 9 forest fire that is burning on Highway 144, and also a traffic note to pass your way too. Plus, as well, we'll learn more about AI for All and an announcement made by Canadian Prime Minister Mark Carney, and the fact that that one-time GST, HST credit top-off is due in your bank account or mailbox over the course of the next several days. And then next hour, more of Northern Ontario's best music, and we'll talk more about the NHL Stanley Cup Final featuring two American teams as Canadian fans may be turning their attention to Mitch Marner, who's having a big run for the Vegas Golden Knights. Details coming up next hour.
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0: Moose FM weather, yes, have a jacket or an umbrella handy, as you might get wet today. Some clouds, but a 60% chance of a shower or a thunderstorm getting up to 25. Cloudy rain tonight, a low near 12. Some clouds tomorrow, slight chance of rain. Breezy, daytime high 21, low at night 10. And the heat returns on Sunday, lots of sunshine, high of 28, a clear overnight low of 14.
4: So long, snow. Spring is here.
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1: Good morning, I'm Dennis J. Puska. The monster fire in the bush north of Gogama, west of Highway 144, has grown again. It's been remapped to 3,200 hectares. Ontario 511 says Highway 144 is now open again, and it was cleared yesterday. The closure affected a stretch from Timmins Pass Gogama to the watershed sign. A ban on outdoor burning anywhere within Irko Falls municipal boundaries has been implemented. Town Hall says it's in force until further notice. Propane fire pits and safe working conditions are okay. The Timmins and District Hospital Foundation has launched a campaign to raise the final $10 million of the $30 million needed to build a new emergency department. At the launch, guest speaker Dr. Chris Loretto, who was the director of ER for more than 30 years, talked about seeing the department from the patient side of things when he had suffered a heart attack while treating a patient also having a heart attack. He says the patient needs more privacy and security, better infection control, and no equipment in the way.
2: I need to have a place where the nurses and docs can work freely. I mean, a new emergency will not change all the problems with healthcare. It's not going to change all the demands that we have. But it'll sure help us to better deal with what we have and to better manage it and to better have patient flow.
1: You can hear all of Loretto's presentation on our website, during which she says TADH will have the best ER in Canada. Check your bank account. The one-time GST HST credit top-up payment as part of the new groceries and essentials benefit arrives today for eligible Canadians. It'll be equal to 50% of the GST HST credit received this past benefit year. The new benefit starts with quarterly payments next month. How much you'll receive depends on your family situation and income reported on your 2025 tax return. Maximum annual amounts are up to $679 for a single person, up to $890 for a married or common law couple, and up to $234 for eligible children under 19. And Prime Minister Mark Carney has launched AI for All, Canada's new national artificial intelligence strategy. He says over the next 5 years, the strategy will introduce new legislation, investments, and programs that ensure AI is adopted responsibly in a way that serves all Canadians, building trust, expanding opportunities, and reinforcing control of our sovereignty. It targets an additional $200 billion of economic growth to create 250,000 new AI-related jobs over the next 5 years and increase AI adoption for just over 12% to 60% by 2034. Carney says the strategy will provide up to 90,000 AI-related jobs and work placement opportunities for young Canadians and make our industries more competitive in the global economy. For these stories and more, go to MyCochranNow.com. Moose FM weather. Yes, have a jacket or an umbrella handy, as you might get wet today. Some clouds, but a 60% chance of a shower or a thunderstorm getting up to 25. Cloudy rain tonight, a low near 12. Some clouds tomorrow, slight chance of rain. Breezy, daytime high 21, low at night 10. And the heat returns on Sunday, lots of sunshine, high of 28, a clear overnight low of 14.
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0: So many of our favorite songs have been used by sports teams over the years as whether intro music or pump-up songs, and this one certainly part of that. Guns N' Roses, Welcome to the Jungle on the Moose. Good morning. Hey, this morning, there's going to be an awareness walk for Indigenous youth and urban communities that'll take place in Campus Casing. It's going to start at 10 a.m. over at the Comfort Inn, and they're going to be walking all the way to the Shurstay Motel that is right across the bridge, raising awareness to foster inclusivity. So a very important event taking place. Now, you are invited, no matter where you live, to come out and participate in this walk. Make sure you wear orange or yellow, and you can take part in this awareness walk for youth in urban communities as we try to raise awareness to foster inclusivity. A pretty neat event going on later on this morning.
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0: Moose FM weather. Yes, have a jacket or an umbrella handy as you might get wet today. Some clouds, but a 60% chance of a shower or a thunderstorm getting up to 25. Cloudy rain tonight, a low near 12. Some clouds tomorrow, slight chance of rain. Breezy, daytime high 21, low at night 10. And the heat returns on Sunday. Lots of sunshine, high of 28. A clear overnight low of 14.
2: Spring is such a great time of the year. Hit the driving range on Saturday. 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
1: Good morning, I'm Dennis J. Puska. The monster fire in the bush north of Gogama, west of Highway 144, has grown again. It's been remapped to 3,200 hectares. Ontario 511 says Highway 144 is now open again, and it was cleared yesterday. The closure affected a stretch from Timmins Pass Gogama to the watershed sign. A ban on outdoor burning anywhere within Iroquois Falls municipal boundaries has been implemented. Town Hall says it's in force until further notice. Propane fire pits and safe working conditions are okay. The Timmins and District Hospital Foundation has launched a campaign to raise the final $10 million of the $30 million needed to build a new emergency department. At the launch, guest speaker Dr. Chris Loretto, who was the director of ER for more than 30 years, talked about seeing the department from the patient side of things when he had suffered a heart attack while treating a patient also having a heart attack. He says the patient needs more privacy and security, better infection control, and no equipment in the way.
2: I need to have a place where the nurses and docs can work freely. I mean, a new eMERGE will not change all the problems with healthcare. It's not going to change all the demands that we have, but it'll sure help us to better deal with what we have and to better manage it and to better have patient flow.
1: You can hear all of Loretto's presentation on our website, during which she says TADH will have the best ER in Canada. Check your bank account. The one-time GST HST credit top-up payment as part of the new groceries and essentials benefit arrives today for eligible Canadians. It'll be equal to 50% of the GST-HST credit received this past benefit year. The new benefit starts with quarterly payments next month. How much you'll receive depends on your family situation and income reported on your 2025 tax return. Maximum annual amounts are up to $679 for a single person, up to $890 for a married or common law couple, and up to $234 for eligible children under 19. And Prime Minister Mark Carney has launched AI for All, Canada's new national artificial intelligence strategy. He says over the next 5 years, the strategy will introduce new legislation, investments, and programs that ensure AI is adopted responsibly in a way that serves all Canadians, building trust, expanding opportunities, and reinforcing control of our sovereignty. It targets an additional $200 billion of economic growth to create 250,000 new AI-related jobs over the next 5 years and increase AI adoption for just over 12% to 60% by 2034. Carney says the strategy will provide up to 90,000 AI-related jobs and work placement opportunities for young Canadians and make our industries more competitive in the global economy. For these stories and more, go to MyCochraneNow.com.
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1: Moose FM weather. Yes, have a jacket or an umbrella handy, as you might get wet today. Some clouds, but a 60% chance of a shower or a thunderstorm, getting up to 25. Cloudy rain tonight, a low near 12. Some clouds tomorrow, slight chance of rain. Breezy, daytime high 21, low at night 10. And the heat returns on Sunday, lots of sunshine, high of 28, a clear overnight low of 14.
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0: The great music keeps rolling right along here on the Moose with Bassist Bass and I Cry. Good morning. Nice to have you with us. Well, the hot, dry weather recently has sparked up a whole bunch of forest fires in our region. Maybe the rain over the next several days will cool things a little bit. I know Timmins 9 continues to be out of control on Highway 144 west of that highway. 144 is now open this morning after being closed yesterday because of that forest fire, but you need to keep track just in case they close it suddenly at Ontario 511. But it is a good reminder that if you are headed out to campsites this weekend or perhaps to the cottage, that be mindful of fire bans that are in place in those areas. I know Iroquois Falls and Timmins both have fire bans in place. Kapuskasing and Hearst do not, so that is important to note. But just be mindful of your fire if you do have one at the cottage or at the campsite. Be careful of that. And also, if you're having a fire pit going in your backyard, be careful of that as well. Things are still fairly dry, and we want everyone to be safe during this time.
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0: That is Remy Shand, and take a message on the Moose. Good morning. It is almost 9. Well, as you get ready for the weekend, make sure you take Moose FM with you wherever you go. We've got awesome show hosts with Ricky, Tyler, and Kenny. Plus, we've got the latest information for you with lots of news and weather to go around. 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That is that non-denominational program that's full of gospel Christian music and a positive, encouraging message. 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
0: Moose FM weather, yes, have a jacket or an umbrella handy, as you might get wet today. Some clouds, but a 60% chance of a shower or a thunderstorm, getting up to 25. Cloudy, rain tonight, a low near 12. Some clouds tomorrow, slight chance of rain. Breezy, daytime high 21, low at night 10. And the heat returns on Sunday, lots of sunshine, high of 28, a clear overnight low of 14.
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1: Good morning, I'm Dennis J. Puska. The monster fire in the bush north of Gogama, west of Highway 144, has grown again. It's been remapped to 3,200 hectares. Ontario 511 says Highway 144 is now open again, and it was cleared yesterday. The closure affected a stretch from Timmins past Gogama to the watershed sign. A ban on outdoor burning anywhere within Irko Falls municipal boundaries has been implemented. Town Hall says it's in force until further notice. Propane fire pits and safe working conditions are okay. The Timmins and District Hospital Foundation has launched a campaign to raise the final $10 million of the $30 million needed to build a new emergency department. At the launch, guest speaker Dr. Chris Loretto, who was the director of ER for more than 30 years, talked about seeing the department from the patient side of things when he had suffered a heart attack while treating a patient also having a heart attack. He says the patient needs more privacy and security, better infection control, and no equipment in the way.
2: I need to have a place where the nurses and docs can work freely. I mean, a new eMERGE will not change all the problems with healthcare. It's not going to change all the demands that we have, but it'll sure help us to better deal with what we have and to better manage it and to better have patient flow.
1: You can hear all of Loretto's presentation on our website, during which she says TADH will have the best ER in Canada. Check your bank account. 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It'll be equal to 50% of the GSC-HSC credit received this past benefit year. The new benefit starts with quarterly payments next month. How much you'll receive depends on your family situation and income reported on your 2025 tax return. Maximum annual amounts are up to $679 for a single person, up to $890 for a married or common law couple, and up to $234 for eligible children under 19. And Prime Minister Mark Carney has launched AI for All, Canada's new national artificial intelligence strategy. He says over the next 5 years, the strategy will introduce new legislation, investments, and programs that ensure AI is adopted responsibly in a way that serves all Canadians, building trust, expanding opportunities, and reinforcing control of our sovereignty. It targets an additional $200 billion of economic growth to create 250,000 new AI-related jobs over the next 5 years and increase AI adoption for just over 12% to 60% by 2034. Carney says the strategy will provide up to 90,000 AI-related jobs and work placement opportunities for young Canadians and make our industries more competitive in the global economy. For these stories and more, go to MyCochraneNow.com.
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1: Moose FM weather, yes, have a jacket or an umbrella handy, as you might get wet today. Some clouds, but a 60% chance of a shower or a thunderstorm, getting up to 25. Cloudy, rain tonight, a low near 12. Some clouds tomorrow, slight chance of rain. Breezy, daytime high 21, low at night 10. And the heat returns on Sunday, lots of sunshine, high of 28, a clear overnight low of 14.
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0: That's the Tragically Hip and Courage on the Moose. Good morning. It's Dennis J. Puska filling in for the vacationing Tim Rout. He'll be back in on Wednesday. Hey, lots of things going on in the Cochrane-Iroquois Falls area this weekend, including what's happening tomorrow. The Canadian Armed Forces Skyhawks aerobatic team is dropping into Iroquois Falls tomorrow, and it's being brought to town by the Branch 70 of the Legion, and it's to mark the Royal Canadian Legion's 100th anniversary and the Skyhawks' 55th. Now, the 13 parachutes will be landing at the Abitibi Golf Course, so be mindful of that. You can get out, watch the show, and then mingle with those people afterwards, the parachuters. How incredible will that be? And then there's another event happening on Monday. How about this? Iroquois Falls Secondary School presents Evening of the Arts on June 8th. That is Monday. Art displays from 1 to 4, 6 to 8. Band concert, 1:45, and also at 6 o'clock. And there's also going to be a drama presented called Pennies to Riches, written by the class at 12:45 and again at 7 p.m. And that is all happening at the Iroquois Falls Secondary School. If you'd like to learn more about either of these events, head over to our website, because when local matters, people do turn to us, mycochranenow.com.
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0: Moose FM weather. Yes, have a jacket or an umbrella handy, as you might get wet today. Some clouds, but a 60% chance of a shower or a thunderstorm, getting up to 25. Cloudy, rain tonight, a low near 12. Some clouds tomorrow, slight chance of rain. Breezy, daytime high 21, low at night 10. And the heat returns on Sunday. Lots of sunshine. High of 28. A clear overnight low of 14.
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0: That's a great song from the 1980s, Till Tuesday, and voices carry on the Moose. Good morning. It is almost 10. We've got a check of our community calendar on the way next. And friends, that's going to do it for me on this edition of our program. Thank you for being with us. A reminder, stay with us all weekend long for the very best in specialty programming. We got awesome show hosts. We've also got plenty of news and weather to go around. And on Sunday morning from 10 to 10:30, you've got Tim Routes, Hope Radio. I'm back in the chair Monday morning at 6 a.m. We have got a fresh conversation starter for you. The Moose Vault of Musical Knowledge, where we go inside the music that we play. And we'll also scout how your weekend was. All happening on Monday. Hope you can join me. Until then, friends, be safe, be well. Have yourself a fabulous weekend. I'm Dennis J. Puska. Be good, stay out of trouble. I'll try to do the same. God bless. Good night, Dick.
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0: Moose FM weather. Yes, have a jacket or an umbrella handy, as you might get wet today. Some clouds, but a 60% chance of a shower or a thunderstorm, getting up to 25. Cloudy, rain tonight, a low near 12. Some clouds tomorrow, slight chance of rain. Breezy, daytime high 21, low at night 10. And the heat returns on Sunday, lots of sunshine, high of 28, a clear overnight, low of 14.
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4: Moose FM weather. Have a jacket or an umbrella handy as you might get wet. A high of 25 today with some clouds and about a 60% chance of a shower or an afternoon thunderstorm. Showers tonight, a low near 12. Some clouds tomorrow. Slight chance of rain. It'll be breezy. High of 21, a low near 10. And the heat is back for Sunday. Sunshine, a high of 28. A clear overnight low of 14.
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1: Moose FM weather. Have a jacket or an umbrella handy as you might get wet. A high of 25 today with some clouds and about a 60% chance of a shower or an afternoon thunderstorm. Showers tonight, a low near 12. Some clouds tomorrow. Slight chance of rain. Will be breezy. High of 21, a low near 10. And the heat is back for Sunday. Sunshine, a high of 28. A clear overnight low of 14.
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3: Moose FM weather. Have a jacket or an umbrella handy as you might get wet. A high of 25 today with some clouds and about a 60% chance of a shower or an afternoon thunderstorm. Showers tonight, a low near 12. Some clouds tomorrow. Slight chance of rain. It'll be breezy. High of 21, a low near 10. And the heat is back for Sunday. Sunshine, a high of 28. A clear overnight low of 14.
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1: Good afternoon, I'm Dennis J. Puska. There's apparently no stopping Timmins 9. The forest fire is still burning out of control north of Gogama and west of Highway 144. It grew to the size of 3,365 hectares overnight. Also, that's the size of almost 8,400 football fields. Keep an eye on Ontario 511 to determine whether Highway 144 is open. Another fire just northwest of that one is only 1.5 hectares. The MNR considers it under control. A ban on outdoor burning anywhere within Iroquois Falls municipal boundaries has been implemented. Town Hall says it's until further notice. Propane fire pits in safe working conditions are okay. The Timmins and District Hospital Foundation has launched a campaign to raise the final $10 million of the $30 million needed to build a new emergency department. At the launch, guest speaker Dr. Chris Loretto, who was the director of the ER for more than 30 years, talked about seeing the department from the patient side of things when he suffered a heart attack while treating a patient also having a heart attack. He says a patient needs more privacy and security, better infection control, and no equipment in the way.
2: I need to have a place where the nurses and docs can work freely. I mean, a new eMERGE will not change all the problems with healthcare. It's not going to change all the demands that we have, but it'll sure help us to better deal with what we have and to better manage it and to better have patient flow.
1: You can hear all of Loretto's presentation on our website, during which he says TADH will have the best ER in Canada. Check your bank account. The one-time GST HST credit top-up payment as part of the new groceries and essentials benefit arrives today for eligible Canadians. It'll be equal to 50% of the GST HST credit received the past benefit year. The new benefit starts with quarterly payments next month. How much you receive depends on your family situation and income reported on your 2025 tax return. Maximum annual amounts are up to $679 for a single person, up to $890 for a married or common law couple, and up to $234 for eligible children under 19. And Prime Minister Mark Carney has launched AI for All, Canada's new national artificial intelligence strategy. He says over the next 5 years, the strategy will introduce new legislation, investments, and programs to ensure AI is adopted responsibly in a way that serves all Canadians, building trust, expanding opportunities, and reinforcing control of our sovereignty. It targets an additional $200 billion of economic growth to create 250,000 new AI-related jobs over the next 5 years and increase AI adoption from just over 12% to 60% by 2034. Carney says the strategy will provide up to 90,000 AI-related jobs and work placement opportunities for young Canadians and make our industries more competitive in the global economy. For these stories and more, go to MyCochranNow.com.
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1: Moose FM weather. Have a jacket or an umbrella handy as you might get wet. A high of 25 today with some clouds and about a 60% chance of a shower or an afternoon thunderstorm. Showers tonight, a low near 12. Some clouds tomorrow. Slight chance of rain. Will be breezy. High of 21, a low near 10. And the heat is back for Sunday. Sunshine, a high of 28. A clear overnight low of 14.
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3: Moose FM weather. Have a jacket or an umbrella handy as you might get wet. A high of 25 today with some clouds and about a 60% chance of a shower or an afternoon thunderstorm. Showers tonight, a low near 12. Some clouds tomorrow. Slight chance of rain. It'll be breezy. High of 21, a low near 10. And the heat is back for Sunday. Sunshine, a high of 28. A clear overnight low of 14.
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6: Moose FM weather. Have a jacket or an umbrella handy as you might get wet. A high of 25 today with some clouds and about a 60% chance of a shower or an afternoon thunderstorm. Showers tonight, a low near 12. Some clouds tomorrow. Slight chance of rain. It'll be breezy. High of 21, a low near 10. And the heat is back for Sunday. Sunshine, a high of 28. A clear overnight low of 14.
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3: Moose FM weather. Have a jacket or an umbrella handy as you might get wet. A high of 25 today with some clouds and about a 60% chance of a shower or an afternoon thunderstorm. Showers tonight, a low near 12. Some clouds tomorrow. Slight chance of rain. It'll be breezy. High of 21, a low near 10. And the heat is back for Sunday. Sunshine, a high of 28. A clear overnight low of 14.
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3: Moose FM weather. Have a jacket or an umbrella handy as you might get wet. A high of 25 today with some clouds and about a 60% chance of a shower or an afternoon thunderstorm. Showers tonight, a low near 12. Some clouds tomorrow. Slight chance of rain. It'll be breezy. High of 21, a low near 10. And the heat is back for Sunday. Sunshine, a high of 28. A clear overnight low of 14.
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0: Moose FM, good afternoon. That was the Northern Pikes Girl with a Problem. And of course, you got the St. Jean Festival going down June 19th and the 20th. Lots going on there. Lots of speakers, lots of entertainment, lots of vendors, lots of good times waiting for you. So make sure you check it out. Google the St. Jean Festival, and that'll get you where you need to be to make sure you are going to be able to get in and enjoy all those amazing activities.
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6: Showers and risk of a thunderstorm tonight, the low 14. A chance of showers during the day and overnight tomorrow, the high 22, the overnight low 11, sunny and 26 on Sunday.
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5: Showers and risk of a thunderstorm tonight, the low 14. A chance of showers during the day and overnight tomorrow, the high 22, the overnight low 11, sunny and 26 on Sunday.
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flash us from behind. Loud voice booming, please step out onto the line. Ballet bridge works for comfort, Cena just hides her eyes. Policeman taps the shades, is that a Chevy 69? How bizarre.

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How was I?

around.

0: Moose FM, good afternoon. All right, let's ride on the coattails of some social media posts. Let's get into some, what is it, Friday? A social Friday today. How about that? What were we talking about? Ways to bond with your coworkers. This yesterday we were talking about the worst possible retreats, like the history of the worst retreats ever. Anyway, honestly, just spill the tea and be instant besties. You're young, aren't you? You can tell. Yeah, they're young because they can still spill the tea and make besties. When you reach a certain age, that's no longer a thing because you don't want a bestie anymore, right? You want someone you can be like, hey, joke around with during work. And then when you leave work, just be like, hey, they don't exist anymore. Hurrah. Sam. Oh, you brought fudges? She brought fudgesicles that are in the freezer. Shut the door. I'm 87% fudgesicle. All right, this break's over. I found out that one of our sales members brought fudgesicles and they're in the freezer. So what do you expect? What would you do? Would you keep talking or would you go get a fudgesicle? That's right. That's right. That's what I thought.
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4: Showers and risk of a thunderstorm tonight, the low 14. A chance of showers during the day and overnight tomorrow, the high 22, the overnight low 11, sunny and 26 on Sunday.
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0: risking a lot, battling this blaze from air and on ground. And let's just take a moment and make sure we really appreciate that, because sometimes you think, oh, the job I have, it's really hard. Yeah. 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
4: Showers and risk of a thunderstorm tonight, the low 14. A chance of showers during the day and overnight tomorrow, the high 22, the overnight low 11, sunny and 26 on Sunday.
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1: I'm Bob McIntyre. There's apparently no stopping Timmins 9, the forest fire still burning out of control north of Gogama and west of Highway 144. It was last mapped at 3,346 hectares. More relatably, that's the size of almost 8,400 football fields. Keep an eye on Ontario 511 to determine whether Highway 144 is open. Another fire just northwest of that one is only 1.5 hectares. The MNR considers it under control. There are now six candidates for the six seats on Iroquois Falls Council in this fall's election. George Kirkman has submitted his paperwork. You have until Friday, August 21st to file your papers. They'll be certified the following Monday. Election day is Monday, October 26th. Two Constance Lake First Nation residents are facing a combined six drug trafficking charges following a seizure at a Hearst motel room on Wednesday. Anishinaabe police searched a room and a vehicle and recovered suspected fentanyl, methamphetamine, meth tablets, oxycodone tablets, suboxone tablets, cash, a replica firearm, and drug paraphernalia with an estimated value of $105,000. A 41-year-old and a 57-year-old from Constance Lake are up on three drug possession charges each and one count each of possession of property obtained by crime over $5,000. A full list of charges is on our website. One of the biggest Francophone cultural events in Northern Ontario is less than 2 weeks away. La Festival Saint-Jean features a comedy night on Friday, June 19th, and then music on Saturday, June 20th at Saint-Loisir in Kapuskasing. Committee Chair Andy Deschamps says one of the highlights of the weekend is an enthusiastic visit from French school students.
2: Everything that makes some noise and they just parade across town and they do noise. And after that, they're going to get a College Boreal. We're going to post the Francophone flags. We're going to lift it up while we sing the Francophone kind of national anthem.
1: Deschamps says the students also get to see a live concert featuring a band from Sudbury. There are performers from all over the region, including Hearst, Timmins, and Cap. Tickets are going fast, and Deschamps encourages you to get them before the event is sold out. For these stories and more, go to MyCochranNow.com. Showers and risk of a thunderstorm tonight, the low 14. A chance of showers during the day and overnight tomorrow, the high 22, the overnight low 11, sunny and 26 on Sunday.
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0: lawyers make us tell you. We're CHPBFM Cochrane. You tell us what music to play.
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0: The Tragically Hip. And you know what's hip? Going to the St. Jean Festival. Yes, indeed. I've been over on their Facebook page. And you know what you find over on their Facebook page? Everything that's going on at the St. Jean Festival. Yeah. What, did you think it was just going to be pictures of kittens or something? Anyway, it's going to be a really great time, June 19th and 20th. Make sure you secure your entry into the St. Jean Festival. There's going to be a lot of entertainment, a lot of vendors, a lot of delicious things to try and experience. So don't hesitate. 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Who actually remembers a website when you hear it on the radio? Google the St. Jean Festival. That'll take you where you want to be, and that way you don't have to remember what the website is. Should not have eaten that bagel before talking.
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3: Showers and risk of a thunderstorm tonight, the low 14. A chance of showers during the day and overnight tomorrow, the high 22, the overnight low 11, sunny and 26 on Sunday.
1: Spring. 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
1: I'm Bob McIntyre. There's apparently no stopping Timmins 9, the forest fire still burning out of control north of Gogama and west of Highway 144. It was last mapped at 3,346 hectares. More relatably, that's the size of almost 8,400 football fields. Keep an eye on Ontario 511 to determine whether Highway 144 is open. Another fire just northwest of that one is only 1.5 hectares. The MNR considers it under control. There are now six candidates for the six seats on Iroquois Falls Council in this fall's election. George Kirkman has submitted his paperwork. You have until Friday, August 21st to file your papers. They'll be certified the following Monday. Election day is Monday, October 26th. Two Constance Lake First Nation residents are facing a combined six drug trafficking charges following a seizure at a Hearst motel room on Wednesday. Anishinaabe police searched a room and a vehicle and recovered suspected fentanyl, methamphetamine, meth tablets, oxycodone tablets, suboxone tablets, cash, a replica firearm, and drug paraphernalia with an estimated value of $105,000. A 41-year-old and a 57-year-old from Constance Lake are up on three drug possession charges each and one count each of possession of property obtained by crime over $5,000. A full list of charges is on our website. One of the biggest Francophone cultural events in Northern Ontario is less than 2 weeks away. La Festival Saint-Jean features a comedy night on Friday, June 19th, and then music on Saturday, June 20th at Saint-Loisir in Kapuskasing. Committee Chair Andy Deschamps says one of the highlights of the weekend is an enthusiastic visit from French school students.
2: Everything that makes some noise and they just parade across town and they do noise. And after that, they're going to get at College Boreal. We're going to pose the Francophone flags. We're going to lift it up while we sing the Francophone kind of national anthem.
1: Deschamps says the students also get to see a live concert featuring a band from Sudbury. There are performers from all over the region, including Hearst, Timmins, and Cap. Tickets are going fast, and Deschamps encourages you to get them before the event is sold out. For these stories and more, go to MyCochranNow.com. Showers and risk of a thunderstorm tonight, the low 14. A chance of showers during the day and overnight tomorrow, the high 22, the overnight low 11, sunny and 26 on Sunday.
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0: 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I know you like drinking beer in a parking lot and setting things on fire and cooking meat over that fire. So you get to look forward to that. You get to look forward to some live entertainment and the Demolition Derby. Cap Craze, all the things wrapped in one.
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4: Showers and risk of a thunderstorm tonight, the low 14. A chance of showers during the day and overnight tomorrow, the high 22, the overnight low 11, sunny and 26 on Sunday.
5: So long, snow. 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

0: The Paolas never said I loved you. Moose FM, how you do? How you do? Good afternoon. Good afternoon. Seth Rogen is going to be doing a reboot of Littlest Hobo, the dog drama. He's doing that here in Canada. It's going to be weird, right? I didn't even know dogs could smoke pot. I had no idea. But it's going to be interesting to see what Seth Rogen does with this. I guess he did do that movie about the pickles. That, I mean, it still involved the green plant. You gotta let him still involve the green plants. As long as there's something like that in the film, I think he's okay. But yeah, it looks like he's going to be doing this with a collaboration between a couple of different studios. Yeah, bringing back the Littlest Hobo. A new dog drama coming to Canada.
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0: falling off the radio thing. I'm not sure how much longer I got doing this. Maybe a few more months, I think. And then, I don't know. I feel like I'm just becoming ragey. And with that, I'm out of here. TGIF, enjoy your weekend. I'll catch you Monday, same place, same time, Moose FM.
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7: Showers and risk of a thunderstorm tonight, the low 14. A chance of showers during the day and overnight tomorrow, the high 22, the overnight low 11, sunny and 26 on Sunday.
1: 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Here, King. All right, that's it. Come on. Good boy, King.

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1: I'm Bob McIntyre. There's apparently no stopping Timmins 9, the forest fire still burning out of control north of Gogama and west of Highway 144. It was last mapped at 3,346 hectares. More relatably, that's the size of almost 8,400 football fields. Keep an eye on Ontario 511 to determine whether Highway 144 is open. Another fire just northwest of that one is only 1.5 hectares. The MNR considers it under control. There are now 6 candidates for the 6 seats on Iroquois Falls Council in this fall's election. George Kirkman has submitted his paperwork. You have until Friday, August 21st, to file your papers. They'll be certified the following Monday. Election day is Monday, October 26th. 2 Constance Lake First Nation residents are facing a combined 6 drug trafficking charges following a seizure at a Hearst motel room on Wednesday. Anishinaabe police searched a room and a vehicle and recovered suspected fentanyl, methamphetamine, meth tablets, oxycodone tablets, suboxone tablets, cash, a replica firearm, and drug paraphernalia with an estimated value of $105,000. A 41-year-old and a 57-year-old from Constance Lake are up on 3 drug possession charges each and 1 count each of possession of property obtained by crime over $5,000. A full list of charges is on our website. One of the biggest Francophone cultural events in Northern Ontario is less than 2 weeks away. La Festival Saint-Jean features a comedy night on Friday, June 19th, and then music on Saturday, June 20th at Saint-Éloisir in Kapuskasing. Committee Chair Andy Deschamps says one of the highlights of the weekend is an enthusiastic visit from French school students.
2: Everything that makes some noise and they just parade across town and they do noise. And after that, they're going to get a College Boreal. We're going to post the Francophone flags. We're going to lift it up while we sing the Francophone kind of national anthem.
1: Deschamps says the students also get to see a live concert featuring a band from Sudbury. There are performers from all over the region, including Hearst, Timmins, and Cap. Tickets are going fast, and Deschamps encourages you to get them before the event is sold out. For these stories and more, go to MyCochranNow.com. Showers and risk of a thunderstorm tonight, the low 14. A chance of showers during the day and overnight tomorrow, the high 22, the overnight low 11, sunny and 26 on Sunday.
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4: Showers and risk of a thunderstorm tonight, the low 14. A chance of showers during the day and overnight tomorrow, the high 22, the overnight low 11, sunny and 26 on Sunday.
5: 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Hit the driving range on Saturday, shovel the walks on Sunday.
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5: Showers and risk of a thunderstorm tonight, the low 14. A chance of showers during the day and overnight tomorrow, the high 22, the overnight low 11, sunny and 26 on Sunday.
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6: Showers and risk of a thunderstorm tonight, the low 14. A chance of showers during the day and overnight tomorrow, the high 22, the overnight low 11, sunny and 26 on Sunday.
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6: Showers and risk of a thunderstorm tonight, the low 14. A chance of showers during the day and overnight tomorrow, the high 22, the overnight low 11, sunny and 26 on Sunday.
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